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0: No problem. 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
1: She is the key.
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1: 给你很多钱。
2: 啊哈哈
1: 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Everything's gonna be okay.There you go. Let's go. Keep going. Yep. 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
2: It has changed a lot because you see in the first forums, first years it was more focused towards Asia-Pacific issues, but now it's more global and developing world and the global South issues, which is very important to us.So I think it has evolved. And secondly, the participation has increased a lot. Now a lot of people from world over attended.
1: 活动现场，20位北京香山论坛的老朋友分别留下了自己对论坛的感受和寄语。新老朋友同场共话，对北京香山论坛未来发展的畅想。
3: In one place, I can speak to people from Europe, from Asia, from South America.So I don't get to speak to all these people all the time. So here I can hear different views from around the world, and it's a great opportunity.
4: Now it's very clear. For many, many years, we thought the U.S. could handle all these problems by itself. But in reality, now we know China is an indispensable player in the world. And I think China knows and is trying to put together really important initiatives to help address some of these problems.
5: that the forum will expand, that there will be even more discussions, and that people from all over the world will come here and discuss things with each other.
6: 参加中老和平列车2026人道主义医学救援联合演习的中方医疗队，从今天开始将在老挝多地开展医疗服务活动。
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1: Indeed, this is a tragic situation. The conflict goes on for the fifth year, and some fail to see any light in the end of the tunnel. However, if we want to stay optimistic, we should remind ourselves that the negotiations between Russia, Ukraine, and the United States are likely to resume before too long. So we might see the first rounds of these negotiations in Geneva. And of course, they're likely to start with more technical issues like prisoners exchange, maybe some limited de-escalation measures. We don't know, at least I don't know when the conflict is likely to stop. It has developed a lot of inertia on both sides. I think the positions of Russia and Ukraine are very different in terms of what a likely settlement should be focused on. But nevertheless, I think it would be as important as to reach a peace solution to make sure that there is no further escalation. And personally, I'm very concerned about the current tensions between Russia and NATO. These tensions might lead to a direct military confrontation between the two, and the immediate goal would be to avoid these very tragic escalation scenario before we reach a settlement between Moscow and Kyiv.
2: 腰突又发作了，别让腰突影响生活。曲度牌腰椎治疗仪，在家辅助治腰突，从疼麻开始治。矫正病变曲度，神经根压迫减小，疼麻减轻，气压定位按摩，热疗活血化瘀，活动轻松。曲度治腰突，从疼麻开始治，拨打400-813-1166，曲度质保承诺，出现质量问题，30天包退，1年只换不修，10年免费保修。曲度老用户还可以享受以旧换新优惠价，现在拨打400-813-1166，曲度牌腰椎治疗仪。
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